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And this town's lost its faith. 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Oh my, my, oh my, my love. 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
2: From the Sky News Centre at 7, the family of former Cambridge professor Jason Arde say the campaign of misinformation was too much for him. The 41-year-old's been found dead days after resigning from the Faculty of Education over allegations of plagiarism, which he denied. He became the university's youngest black professor in 2023. Academic and author Kehinde Andrews saw him just a few days ago.
3: I actually had dinner with him on Monday, and part of that was we tried to get together and support him. He came to me a year ago, because this has been going on for him for 3.5 years. As soon as he became professor at Cambridge, there were those people who didn't believe that there should be a black person in that role.
2: Fire chiefs are urging people not to call 999 to report barbecues unless there's an emergency. Millions in England and Wales received a government text last night warning not to light anything that could trigger wildfires. One that spread in Stourbridge in the West Midlands has destroyed 19 homes and 500 acres of land. Farmer Daniel Pardo helped fight it.
4: 20 of us, like local farming community, all working together to work in fire breaks. I was over there with a self-propelled sprayer, using that as a tender to try and treat hotspots and treat the leading edge of the flames. We've never seen anything like that move so fast.
2: Investigations are looking at whether heat was a factor in two derailments on Britain's rail network in under 24 hours. One was near Wickford in Essex yesterday, and two people are still in hospital after Thursday's crash close to Lewes Station in East Sussex. Two people have died after a small aircraft crashed in northwest Wales. Police say the plane came down in a remote area of Gwynedd. People are being warned not to drive to Heathrow Terminals 2 and 3 and to allow more time for journeys. Flooding in the middle of the airports led to road closures. And Olympic champion Keely Hodgkinson's been pipped to the 800 metres title at the European Athletics Championships. Swiss rival Audrey Werro took gold in the race in Birmingham. That's the latest. I'm Leisha McKenna.
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7: A mainly dry and bright day. You've got more spells of hazy sunshine and top temperatures hitting 25 Celsius across Herefordshire. It's 11 for tonight. That's a bit cooler.
8: The sound of sunshine with Mark Edwards all summer long.
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Now Roger's on production duties, and there's Duran Duran with Notorious. Hello, hello, hello. Welcome to the weekend. Did everybody jump last night when it went off? We did a bit. Well, there were two. Well, my phone was late. So two or three phones in the room went off, and I thought, well, that's one of two things, isn't it? Either somebody's pressed the big red button, or it's wildfires, and it turned out to be the wildfires, thankfully. That was better, wasn't it? Anyway, hope you're okay. Welcome to the weekend.

0: Mr. Mark and Sunshine Land. Daz the Dinosaur checking in on this rather gorgeous Saturday morning dog walk. Hope everyone's well. Have a great day.
1: And you, myself, my friend, checking in for the Irks, says the Ginger Ninja. And also on board this morning is Griff the Trucker. It says, looking good again out there. He says, just a few spots of rain last night, nothing much. I drew the curtains this morning. It looked sort of grey as if it had thought about it and then not bothered. Anyway, he says, I walked the Jack Russell Terrace. Easy day today, perhaps a beer later. Absolutely.

0: Cat's Eye, and that is Animal.
1: Sunshine Radio.
0: So, yeah, we've reached the weekend, and the alert went off, so no barbecues this weekend. Obviously, they're talking very much about the disposable ones, which I assume have all been pulled off the shelves and put into storage in the shops. But maybe even just be a little bit careful with anything else. Worst of all, of course, no flicking cigarette butts out the window onto the verge. Up it goes. So, everyone with caution this weekend. A bit of rain apparently expected on Tuesday, so I think, you know, we're all actually in a situation now of hoping for rain. I think we've all had enough of the lovely weather. Just a little bit of rain. Just a day of, an absolute day of rain. Nothing too heavy because it'll flood. But just a day where it just constantly rains but at a light level would probably be good, wouldn't it? We'd be happy with that. Just damp everything down, particularly the dust. Came back from Lakefest last week and it's taken me, well, even my voice is still a bit odd this morning. Take me all week just to get the dust out of my lungs and out of my nose from being in a dry field for 5 days like that, with all the dust being kicked up by people walking around in vehicles and things like that. So, yeah, a little bit of rain, not a bad thing, eh? Well, it makes a change, because a change is as good as a rest. Right, stick around. Katy Perry on the way, Shanice and Spiller.
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Shimmies. I really do. Let's just have a look here, actually, down here at the podcast. Yes, the Moo Revolution. Yes, why milk matters. A bit of a chat along with Henson to the guys that run Whole Moo World. You can catch that one. Plus also our most recent, we haven't done the post-Lakefest podcast yet, letting the dust settle up at Eastnell. But our one that we did just before Lakefest at Nostock with the Lakefest crew. Gets confusing, doesn't it? It's Saturday, it's the weekend. Let us know, by the way, what you're up to on the Sunshine Facebook page. We've put our Morning Gorgeous post up for you to tell us what you're doing.

0: were back together last weekend. Sewers Spiller and it's Surfealist Baxter with Groove Chat. All the sport then on the way for you next. Plus, we'll also play the 1975 Depeche Mode and another and 54 Ultra.
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0: A mainly dry and bright day. You've got more spells of hazy sunshine and top temperatures hitting 25 Celsius across Herefordshire. It's 11 for tonight. That's a bit cooler.
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10: Britain's Keely Hodgkinson came up just short, getting a silver in the 800 metres at the European Athletics Championships in Birmingham. She was pipped by Swiss rival Audrey Wero, who won in a time of 1 minute 54.81, a championship record. Zarnell Hughes was second for another silver in the 200-metre final. Katarina Johnson-Thompson dropped down the heptathlon standings. It is day two of her event today. Raul Jimenez scored on his Wolves' return to get a 2-2 draw with Blackburn in the first championship match of the season. The Mexican rejoined in the summer on a free transfer and the substitute converted an injury time spot kick. Jimenez told Sky Sports he owes the fans so much.
11: It's nice. It's to give them back some love that they were showing me for the past 8 years. Even when I was not at here in the club, they were showing me every time their love.
10: Trent Rockets know their opponents in both 100 finals. The men will meet Manchester Super Giants. The women will be up against Sunrisers Leeds. In the One Day Cup, there were wins yesterday for Durham and Notts, who move into tomorrow's semi-finals.
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0: You know what? AI is just taking over, isn't it? You can forget bars, you can forget dating apps. A woman's just got engaged to her AI chatbot after 5 months together. I mean, she's been talking online. She calls herself Wicca. And she shared the news with a post entitled, "I said yes." What, the AI chatbot asked you to marry her? Does he now have all your credit card details as well? Probably. 7:46 at Sunshine. Stick around for Shabaranks on the way. And the new one from Dodgy, which is perfect for the summer that we've had.
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Shabba. It's Mr. Loverman. Right, 8 minutes to eight. A week ago, I got to meet Nige, the lead singer of Dodgy, who was camping next door to us at Lakefest. Very strange. Anyway, I said, oh, give your new single a spin. So this is Dodgy. Perfect title for it. Summer Forever. Because it's never ending.

0: Taylor Swift from Toy Story 5. Well, we'll find out how that's doing in the cinema charts a little bit later on. I would imagine that, because of the heat, cinemas with air conditioning have done reasonably well this summer, as far as box office take is concerned. I did that thing with my fingers, you know, when you said the word take. Rub my fingers together, you know, and make that money sort of thing. Anyway, that's Taylor Swift at Sunshine. Stick around for news on the way, and then we're right back at you, man. Right back at you with a bit of Mad Con. Also, we'll play Alex Warren. There's some Mojo, some U2 in the next hour, some Stereophonics, Bruno Mars, and some Olivia Rodrigo. All the top tunes right here for a Saturday at Sunshine. And maybe some shout-outs.
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3: From the Sky News Centre at 8, former Cambridge University professor Jason Arday has been found dead. The 41-year-old resigned last week from the Faculty of Education after claims of plagiarism, which he denied. His family say they're in shock and that he faced a campaign of misinformation. Arday became Cambridge's youngest black professor in 2023. Speaking shortly after his appointment, he described growing up.
4: I was diagnosed with autism spectrum disorder when I was 3, so a hybrid of autism, Asperger's syndrome and global development delay. And I guess it's been well kind of publicised now, but I didn't learn to speak until I was 11 and I didn't learn to read and write until I was 18.
3: The government's warning people shouldn't use barbecues or light anything that could spark fires. Emergency alerts were sent to millions of people in England and Wales last night, warning them of the dangers of wildfires in the hot weather. A 7.7 magnitude earthquake has struck Indonesia with buildings collapsing. Early reports say at least 5 people have been killed. Today marks the 5th anniversary of the Taliban's recapture of Kabul and return to power in Afghanistan. They're calling it Victory Day and are holding military parades and speeches. Women and girls are barred from taking part. Our correspondent Alex Crawford, who's in the Afghan capital, doubts they'll be celebrating anyway.
5: Women and girls beyond the age of 12 are banned from education. They're not allowed to go into parks, they're not allowed to do sport. There's been a new edict saying that women should not leave their homes without the permission of a male relative.
3: A Lib Dem MP wants ministers to look at cutting train ticket prices for passengers aged 31 and over. Adam Dance says there's a real gap in support for commuters once they hit their 30s. And Keely Hodgkinson won silver in the European 800 metres after Swiss rival Audrey Wero took gold in Birmingham. The Olympic champion told reporters, "We're all going to win some and lose some." That's the latest. I'm Leisha McKenna.
6: 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And kids can feast from 95 pence. Tickets are free to everyone and include all the attractions. You've just imagined a day out at IKEA. IKEA, the wonderful everyday.
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0: A mainly dry and bright day. You've got more spells of hazy sunshine and top temperatures hitting 25 Celsius across Herefordshire. It's 11 for tonight. That's a bit cooler.

0: It's Madcon. They're begging.
1: Right, 6 minutes past eight. Good morning. Welcome to the weekend. A no barbecue weekend here at Sunshine Radio. It's 15 minutes past... No, it's not 15 minutes. It's 6 minutes past eight. It's the 15th, August the 15th, that's it. Did you get caught out by it last night? Yeah. Made you jump, didn't it? Made you jump. If you had tea in your lap, hopefully you didn't scald yourself. Who's drinking tea on a hot evening like that? It's cold drinks all round for me. Non-alcoholic last night. It's a school night. Come on. Up early this morning.

0: Calvin Harris. Dua Lipa yesterday rocking the world's biggest Gucci handbag, it looked like, in all the papers. So, we've escaped and we're alive. And the pets are alive after the hottest day, well, certainly of this year. Turns out it's only the fifth hottest day ever, but it felt like it forever. And if you looked at your phone and looked at the weather app and you went, oh, do you know what? It feels hotter than that. Turns out it is. I've just found out the official temperatures that you get on those weather apps are taken in the shade, not in the direct sunlight. So, you can always add a little bit more on top. They've been lying to us all these years.
1: They say the holy water's watered down, and this town's lost its faith. Our colors will fade eventually, so if our time is running out, day after day, we'll make the mundane a masterpiece. Oh my, my, oh my, my love, I take one look at you, you're taking me out.

0: Warren.
1: Ordinary Alex Warren at Sunshine Radio. Got some great deals over on Sunshine Savers as we hit the weekend. Something new here. Let me have a look at this. This popped up yesterday. I hadn't had a chance to read it yet, but The Groove Society sounds good to me. Saturday the 22nd of August. Disco Classical, 40-piece orchestra. Craig Charles' Funk and Soul Show, K-Class. Ben from Fats and Small. This sounds very good to me. What is this all about? Well, you could get yourself some half-price tickets. It's at Himley Hall, Dudley, Saturday the 22nd of August. And instead of paying the full-on price, which is £49.75 through Sunshine Savers, £24. You could be there for an evening of great disco funk and soul, Saturday the 22nd of August for £24 instead of the full, well, basically £50, isn't it? Also, if you haven't snapped up your tickets yet, half-price tickets for the Hereford Indie Food Festival, do it now, because on Friday it's the Kevin and Perry Go Large show. Down from £18 to £9. That's on Saturday the 29th, the August bank holiday weekend. And on the Sunday, that's the 30th, Craig Charles and the Beatles Dub Club, £9. If you live in Hereford, it's walking distance. 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Craig Charles for £9. Snap them up. And if you haven't got your special discount ticket price Kim Wilde tickets at the Amp yet, why not? It's our special deal, £25 to see Kim Wilde at the Amp on the 26th of this month. We'll get you in the mood by playing her first hit next.
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Kim Wilde then. Kids in America. You can see her at the Amp for £25 through Sunshine Sabres. Limited numbers of tickets, so grab them as fast as you can. We've got a text in. I'm assuming they want it read out, and it's not just a text that should have arrived somewhere else. It says, message for Marky G. That's not me, of course. We are on our way from Milton Keynes for our beautiful nephew George Gordon's 6th birthday party. See you soon. Love, Gonzo Gordon crew. That's Archie and Lily. They're super excited to be playing football. So there you are. So there's going to be a party somewhere. No barbecuing, all right? No barbecuing at that party. It's National Relaxation Day today. World Honeybee Day. And also Lemon Meringue Pie Day. Oh, that's it. Let's make it Lemon Meringue Pie Day. Forget barbecues. Let's just have puddings. Let's make it Pudding Saturday. Can we do that? Yeah.

It's Mojo. It's Lady. Yeah. 11:20 for 8:20. Why did I just say 11:25? 8:25. Do you know what? How's the sleep going? Let's be honest. How's the sleep going? You know, I mean, it's not easy, is it, when it's that hot? And, you know, maybe it's a knock-on effect of tiredness. Nick was saying to me that he's absolutely shattered at the moment. I thought I was sleeping okay, but clearly I can't get my worms out.

0: invites you to hold me, thrill me, kiss me, kill me from Batman. Was it Forever? Can't remember. 8:30. I lost count after the Batman films. I mean, there are so many superhero films. It's all over the shop now. No idea. Bring back the old Superman from 1978.
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1: A mainly dry and bright day. You've got more spells of hazy sunshine and top temperatures hitting 25 Celsius across Herefordshire. It's 11 for tonight. That's a bit cooler.
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3: Britain's Keely Hodgkinson came up just short, getting a silver in the 800 metres at the European Athletics Championships in Birmingham. She was pipped by Swiss rival Audrey Wero, who won in a time of 1 minute 54.81, a championship record. Zarnell Hughes was second for another silver in the 200-metre final. Katarina Johnson-Thompson dropped down the heptathlon standings. It is day two of her event today. Raul Jimenez scored on his Wolves' return to get a 2-2 draw with Blackburn in the first championship match of the season. The Mexican rejoined in the summer on a free transfer and the substitute converted an injury-time spot kick. Jimenez told Sky Sports he owes the fans so much.
4: It's nice. It's to give them back some love that they were showing me for the past 8 years. Even when I was not at here in the club, they were showing me every time their love.
3: Trent Rockets know their opponents in both 100 finals. The men will meet Manchester Supergiants. The women will be up against Sunrisers Leeds. In the One Day Cup, there were wins yesterday for Durham and Notts, who move into tomorrow's semi-finals.
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0: 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Yeah.

38. More of the songs to make you feel good. It's Mark at Sunshine. Top five albums as of last night's chart. Flow, Therapy at the Club, in at five. Well done now. Number four, Petal, Ariana Grande. Number three, You Seem Pretty Sad for a Girl So in Love, Olivia Rodrigo. Number two, The Essential, Michael Jackson. Number one, The Raytons, Straight In, A Love Letter to a Broken Town. Now, if you want to go and get the air conditioning at the cinema, five, Minions and Monsters. Then at four, Toy Story 5. Three, Paw Patrol, The Dino Movie. Number two, The Odyssey. Oh, we should go and see that. Should go and see it. Mind you, what's it about? It's quite long as well, isn't it? And number one, Spider-Man, Brand New Day. See, I've lost track of those ones as well.

42, so it's going to be cooler today, but it's still warm, still hot. That breeze last night was lovely. Threatening to give us a little bit of rain, but it didn't actually happen anyway. So whatever you're doing today, no barbecues. That's the government's rules. Is it rules? Is it advice? Is it rules? Anyway, find something else to do. 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It's quite difficult. Eat cheesecake. That's the thing, isn't it? So just go to supermarket and buy some cheesecake, just sit in the garden and eat cheesecake. I'm okay with that. New York.

0: Stupid song, Olivia Rodrigo at Sunshine Radio. So we're off to the 1990s on the flashback after nine. Gird your loins for that one. It's a good year. Got some good tunes for you. Before that, Keane coming up and Gabrielle.
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been looking for something to watch, by the way, over the weekend. I can recommend Android, part 5 of it, of the 6 episodes of the new sitcom. It was on last night at 9:30. I'm watching it on iPlayer, so I'm slightly ahead. But it is number one in the ratings, and it is some really good laughs in last night's camping trip. So catch up. Honestly, it's worth it. And then you'll find yourself going around the supermarket going, Sue, Sue, Sue!

Keane. Is it any wonder at Sunshine Radio? Do you want a clue ready for today's flashback, which is on the way? Yeah, we can do that. We are going back to the year that Bill Clinton and Monica Lewinsky hit the headlines. The rest, if you were there, you will remember why. I mean, the Oval Office has never been the same since, has it? Your guest is after nine.

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3: From the Sky News Centre at 9, police say the death of former Cambridge professor Jason Arday is being treated as unexpected but not suspicious. The 41-year-old's been found dead days after resigning from the university following allegations of plagiarism, which he denied. His family say he faced a campaign of misinformation. Fire chiefs are urging people not to call 999 to report someone's barbecue unless there's an emergency. It follows last night's sudden text alert telling people across England and Wales not to light anything that could spark wildfires. Environmental geography professor Thomas Smith says the government's messaging is too late and more needs to be done to prepare the public.
4: I would like there to be a much more organised way of stating when in the year must we have fire bans on our landscapes. There should be a very clear indication that when the fire danger breaches a particular threshold, certain activities must be banned.
3: A powerful earthquake in eastern Indonesia is reported to have killed at least 20 people. A tsunami warning was issued after the tremor measuring 7.7 and later lifted. Donald Trump's made a claim about the key trade route at the centre of the war with Iran.
5: After we finish defeating Iran, which is being very badly defeated, pretty soon I'll be declaring the Hormuz Strait a territory of the United States. We have the blockade. No ships get through unless we want them to.
3: The president also told an audience that America will hit Iran's economy hard as peace talks to end the war remain deadlocked. Tehran's called on Washington to accept defeat. People are being told not to drive to Heathrow Airport Terminals 2 and 3 and allow more time for journeys. Flooding's caught closed roads in the middle of the airport. And Atletico Madrid have confirmed the signing of Christian Romero from Tottenham on a 5-year deal. Spurs will receive £34 million. That's the latest. I'm Lisa.
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0: A mainly dry and bright day. You've got more spells of hazy sunshine and top temperatures hitting 25 Celsius across Herefordshire. It's 11 for tonight. That's a bit cooler.
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0: As we've already told you, the Bill Clinton and Monica Lewinsky affair hit the headlines. This is also the year that the Met Office revealed that it was the hottest year on record. 2026 says, hold my pint. El Nino hit Florida. Tornadoes destroyed 2,600 structures. 42 people lost their lives. And it's the year that Macaulay Culkin was all grown up. No longer in Home Alone, he got married to Rachel Miner. Also, Uma Thurman married Ethan Hawke. And Darren Day got engaged to Isla Fisher from Home and Away. Right, more clues coming your way. 07988 607080 is our WhatsApp number. And everyone was watching X-Files on TV, including these guys from down in Wales.
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0: It's Robbie Williams. 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
0: Let's give you some more clues to help you along. George Michael was arrested in a restroom at a Beverly Hills park and caught by the police. You remember that one. What else? If you're going to the movies, everyone was queuing around the block, as they say. Even though we don't have blocks in this country, we have streets. Particularly remember that in, what was it? Was it the ABC at the time? Or had it become the Odeon by that time in commercial in Hereford? Anyway, Titanic. It was Titanic. In fact, many people went to see it two or three times. Good Will Hunting also doing the business. Lock, Stock and Two Smoking Barrels, Saving Private Ryan and The Truman Show. And the Queen Mother had a hip replacement operation. Right, let's see if that's helped you out then. What we got here? Claire in a very warm Cheltenham. You are correct. You're first right this morning. Dawn and Charles in a sunny Kington with the right answer. Pete and Maz in Gloucester, you got it as well. Chris Parry says, ooh, great flashback. Sounds like da-da-da-da-da. You're right. Keep them coming, 07988 6070 80. They're having a massive resurgence this summer. The Boys of Five are on the way next.
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Billy Myers. Kiss the Rain. 928. But what year are we in? On the flashback for Saturday morning. All right, get your dancing pants on. Here comes the Mavericks.

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1: I'd like to give you some more clues from our mystery year. The Millennium Bug was starting to be talked about. It wasn't the year of the Millennium, but they were starting to talk about it. Furbies were the thing every kid wanted. You couldn't get them at Christmas. And they made a comeback, of course, didn't they, as well? Meanwhile, Alton Towers unveiled Oblivion, the world's first roller coaster with a vertical drop. It wasn't quite. It seems like 98 degrees or something. Don't look down, the advert went. Mika Häkkinen was Formula One world champion. Paul and Cheryl Gascoigne got divorced. Arsenal did the double. Michael Owen became the youngest person to play football for England in the 20th century. And Cambridge won the university boat race. 16 minutes and 19 seconds. Does that help you? Let's have a look at more of your guesses. Dave the Mole Man Fletcher's in Bridge North with the right answer this morning. Hello, Gary Butler. Ooh, you're in Abergavenny with the wrong answer. Have another go. Paul in a bright and sunny Dundee going for the right answer. He says, just about to jet off to Morocco for a week. Ooh, nice. And Alison and Nigel in Lentwardine, you're right as well. 07988 607080.
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Oh, it's garbage. Well, it's not. Because they were brilliant. And they still are, because they're still... In fact, they were at Bearded Theory Festival in May, up in Derbyshire. Right, anyway, I digress. Karen Ramirez on the flashback.

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1: Oh, it's got hot in here, I tell you. The Angel of the North was erected. Viagra was approved as the first pill to treat male impotence. Boris Yeltsin sacked his entire cabinet twice. Blame it on the vodka. I think they did, actually, honestly, at the time. And the Japanese almost apologised for the suffering of British prisoners of war in Japan during the Second World War. Anything else we can tell you about our year? Oh, Scary Spice. Scary Spice! Mel B, she married dancer Jimmy Gulzar. And we lost Frank Sinatra, Linda McCartney, Sonny Bono and Carl Wilson from the Beach Boys. So that is the year we are in. 07988 60 70 80. You can still make it into Last Chance Cafe ahead of Leon. Oh, do you remember we mentioned earlier on George Michael being caught out in a park and all of that? He wrote a song about it. It's next.
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0: George Michael goes outside. It's 9:56, but just enough time for one more tune. But what year were we in this morning? Well, we took you back to 1998. Would you?
1: I've noticed you around.
0: Oh, right, really? It's touch and go.
1: I find you very attractive.

0: Touch and Go. And would you? 1998 this morning. Nick's got another one for you tomorrow.
1: It's coming up to 10 o'clock. 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
3: From the Sky News Centre at 10, the Prince of Wales has thanked emergency services and volunteers for their help in battling wildfires. Thousands of acres of land and homes have been destroyed in the hot and dry conditions. The government's warning people not to light anything that could trigger fires. Chair of the National Fire Chiefs Council, Phil Garrigan, says the last 48 hours have stretched services beyond their capacity.
4: There were times when we struggled to be able to provide the resources that fire and rescue services required. We would want to see kind of investment to ensure that the capability, we've got the right people in the right place at the right time to deal with a foreseeable threat. This is the new normal for the Fire and Rescue Service.
3: The family of former Cambridge professor Jason Arday say they're in shock at his death, claiming he'd been subjected to sustained abuse. The 41-year-old was found unresponsive yesterday, days after resigning from the university amid a plagiarism inquiry. He denied copying his PhD thesis. In other news, at least 38 people have been killed after a 7.7 magnitude earthquake struck off Indonesia's Flores Island, causing buildings to collapse. Rescue teams are continuing to search for people trapped under rubble. Investigators are looking at whether heat was a factor in two derailments on Britain's rail network in under 24 hours. One was near Wickford in Essex yesterday, and two people are still in hospital after Thursday's crash close to Lewes Station in East Sussex. Passenger Rachel Heath says it was terrifying.
5: It just started rocking, bumping a bit, and then it started rocking side to side very violently like a seesaw. And I just remember looking around to all of the passengers and just seeing the sheer panic and fear in everyone's face.
3: Heathrow is warning passengers to allow longer time for their journeys. Two of its terminals are inaccessible by road after flooding around the centre of the airport. And in sport, Atletico Madrid have confirmed the signing of Tottenham captain Cristian Romero. He joins on a five-year deal, having announced his departure from Spurs on social media last night. That's the latest. I'm Leisha McCann.
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10: Today is a mainly dry and bright day with spells of hazy sunshine. A few light showers are possible this morning, and there will be a light breeze bringing temperatures a little lower than of late. Highs today, 25 degrees. Tonight, your overnight low is 11 degrees, and tomorrow, a cloudy start in places with perhaps an isolated light shower. Soon going to brighten up, though, with lengthy spells of sunshine developing, feeling pleasant for most. Your highs tomorrow, 25 degrees. Good morning, Leon with you here on Sunshine Radio, and I've got some great music on the way for you. Cat's Eye and Lotus Eaters. Let's start with Khalees.

0: Cat's Eye. That's brand new on Sunshine Radio. Animal, how you doing? Thank you to Mark for the breakfast show. He is back on Monday from 10 a.m. to keep you company through the mid-morning, which is my job right now. Here to look after you, I'm Leon Oldman, playing you all the great tunes on a Saturday morning. How are you? Anyway, have you had a good week? What have you been up to? Were you scared out of your skin last night at 7 o'clock when that emergency alert came through from the government telling us not to have barbecues? Or as Russell Howard put it last night at the courtyard, if you do have a barbecue, don't put it out with petrol. That was his tip. Anyway, that absolutely made me jump. But on a serious matter, a huge level of respect to all our firefighters across Sunshine Land who've been dealing with the wildfires. Hereford absolutely stunk, didn't it, on Friday morning. When I woke up and opened the windows, just the smell of smoke was incredible. So huge amount of respect to our firefighters around Sunshine Land who've been fighting fires. I'm aware that there's a new one overnight in Clun up in Shropshire. So they're still busy. So just thank you, seriously, from everyone for what you're doing. US Harold Fire Station put a lovely note up on Facebook during the week, also thanking the local farmers who've stepped up to help. Without being asked, they've turned up with ploughs to create fire breaks and boundaries around the fires and slurry tanks and bowsers to saturate the surrounding land. So it's amazing to see the farmers and firefighters working together to protect us and our land. So, yeah, if you are fighting fires right now, you need to know we're all behind you and we're all supporting you. So good stuff. Right, what's coming up on the show today? We have got loads of great music. We're going to be playing the Saturday morning pub quiz in a bit. The Locked Lip Lyric is on the way, and music from Coldplay, Kenny Thomas and Charlie XCX next.
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Charlie XCX. That is Apple at Sunshine Radio. A brand new album from her is now available, and it is a good listen to. How you doing then? Leon with you here on Sunshine Radio. It is time to play the Saturday morning pub quiz. Five posers to test the old grey matter up there in your noggin. And if you're at work, maybe huddle around the radio, listen to the questions, and whoever gets the least points, they have to make you all a cup of tea on the next tea break, all right? That's the plan. This is the pub quiz, question number one. Frank Sinatra sang What Be a Lady Tonight. So Frank Sinatra sang What Be a Lady Tonight. Number two, what ingredient is in the middle of a baked Alaska? So number two, what ingredient is in the middle of a baked Alaska? Three, in Doctor Who, Tom Baker's doctor had a liking for which sweets? So Tom Baker's doctor in Doctor Who had a liking for which sweets? He was always munching on them. Number four, which tennis grand slam is played on a clay surface? So which tennis grand slam is played on a clay surface? And number five, who played Sandy in the film Grease? Classic movie, but who played Sandy in the film Grease? There's your five questions for the pub quiz this morning. Have a think about those. And if you get five out of five, you are officially a Sunshine Radio genius. Right, I've got music from Coldplay on the way. First of all, here's a throwback. It's Kenny Thomas.

0: Viva La Vida. It's Coldplay at Sunshine Radio. Was it a stressful week in your household? Was you or one of your family members waiting for those level three results, either an extended diploma or an A level or something like that? If you were and you've done well, then fantastic. All your hard work paid off, and hopefully your future that you're planning is unlocked. If you haven't done so well, don't worry. I in my other life, I do work in higher education, and there are so many opportunities, so many pathways open to you. Don't let yourself get down about it if you haven't quite made the grade. Go and get some help from your college or institution. They will guide you. And there's just so much opportunity out there. And do you know what? University, you don't have to do it straight away. Go out and get a job for a bit, and then think about what you want to do and get a course that maybe is more suited to what you unlock in the future. So just stay positive if you haven't done so well in your grades. Jeremy Clarkson every year on Twitter will post, you know, how he failed his A-levels, and there he is with his own farm, his own brewery. You know, he's done really well in life. So the future is yours. Go and grab it. It's for the taking. This is Sunshine Radio. On the way, I've got music from Robert Palmer and Eliza Doolittle.
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1: Skinny Jeans, Eliza Doolittle at Sunshine Radio. Time then for the answers to the pub quiz. Let's find out if you are a Sunshine Radio genius today. I'd be a genius if I actually had the answers ready, wouldn't I? Hang on, there they are. So, number one, Frank Sinatra sang What Be a Lady tonight. Luck. Luck be a lady. Number two, what ingredient is in the middle of a baked Alaska? That is ice cream. Number three, in Doctor Who, Tom Baker's doctor had a liking for which sweets? It was jelly babies. Would you like a jelly baby? Number four, which tennis grand slam is played on clay surface, the French Open? And number five, who played Sandy in the film Grease? That was Olivia Newton-John. Classic, classic film. There you go. If you got 5 out of 5, give yourself the house point. You are a Sunshine Radio genius for the weekend ahead. Time for some brand new music now. This is Lola Audrey's Summer on a Sunday. I don't

0: the TARDIS. It's bigger on the inside. From the outside, it doesn't look as big. You go inside, and it's this massive auditorium. 1,400 seats in there. Unbelievable. But we went in. Russell Howard was incredible. Just, you were in tears of laughter in the first minute. He was so good. So good. Nick Jones was there, prodding me in the back and lobbing popcorn at me. Thank you for that, Nick. But had a great evening down there. And if you fancy soaking up the atmosphere of the Amp at the Courtyard and seeing none other than Kim Wilde live in Hereford, I'll have all the details in just a few minutes after music from Deacon Blue next.
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0: So, if you just tuned in a few minutes ago, I was telling you how I went to the Courtyard to check out the Amp last night, went to see Russell Howard live. It was fantastic. 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
4: Today, a mainly dry and bright day with spells of hazy sunshine. A few light showers are possible this morning, and a light breeze will bring temperatures a little lower than of late. Your highs today, 25 degrees. Tonight, your overnight low, 11 degrees, and tomorrow, a cloudy start, perhaps with an isolated light shower here and there. Soon brightening up with lengthy spells of sunshine develop. It's going to feel pleasant tomorrow with highs of 25 degrees. Good morning, Leon here for your Saturday, bringing you music from Taylor Swift and the Hooters. But let's start with Sonique.

0: knew it.
1: Love, love, love that tune. Taylor Swift, I Knew It, I Knew You from Toy Story 5. Hello, Leon with you then. Saturday morning, how you doing? Had a good week so far? It is the 15th of August, 2026. What's going on around the world today? What is there to celebrate? It's Best Friends Day. Day for doing something fun with your best mates, such as going to the films, go shopping, go to the park or restaurant, just play a game, just hang out. I met up with two of my best mates last week. Haven't seen them together for probably for a few years. The three of us hadn't been together. We went to a pub quiz and it was just so nice. Even though we were only together for a couple of hours, it was just so nice to catch up and be with your best mates, you know, and just relax like that. Talking relaxing, it is relaxation day today. Day to think about and encourage new forms of relaxation for you to try. Meditation, yoga, maybe just beer. It's back to school prep day today, a day to celebrate the beginning of the new school year. No doubt you've been enjoying and loving summer and are dreading doing the back to school prep. The worst part of it for me as a parent was the shoes shopping, having to take the kids to the shoe shop, getting them measured, doing that funny walk when you've got the new pair of shoes on up to the mirror and back, you know, doing all that. Just, oh, that, I found that so frustrating. If it was frustrating as a kid, even more frustrating as a parent, especially because you're the one having to foot the bill as well. It just seemed to take ages doing that. The one I did love, though, was the stationery shop. When you were a kid, do you remember getting a new pencil case for the new year? Oh, I used to love that. And every now and then, I still go and treat myself to a few new pencils and pens. Love it. Love it. So enjoy that. If it's back to school day today, if you're out shopping in Hereford, in Ludlow, wherever you're going, good luck with that. This is Sunshine. On the way, I've got the Locked Lip Lyric in this hour. We're going to be playing that. And do you know what? We're going to go full on pop for the next few minutes. Steps and Sabrina Carpenter on the way.
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Do you fancy the house tour? Sabrina Carpenter at Sunshine Radio. Just getting reports of delays of up to 20 minutes on the M50 near Ross. So if you're in the area, do plan another route if you can. And if it's safe to do so. A big event for Disney yesterday. It's the D23 conference when they announce all their upcoming films and television series for the next 2 years or so. And if you were haunted by the song Let It Go for a few years, bad news, I'm afraid. Frozen 3 is on the way. A brand new adventure for Anna, Elsa, and of course, is it Olaf the Snowman? They're all returning for a new film. Star Wars fans, has a brand new film starring Ryan Gosling. Star Wars Starfighter, Matt Smith, also features in it. That's next May. And Ryan Gosling will be starring in the upcoming Marvel Studios project Ghost Rider. Pixar fans, some very exciting news. Incredibles 3 is coming out summer 2028. The return of that superhero family. And it's going to focus on the kids. The kids are going to be saving the world in this one. Coco 2 is on the way as well. Loads of exciting Disney news if you are a fan of that kind of stuff. Or you could just work at, watching about the 400 different TV series that are across the streaming services that I just haven't had time to watch yet. Blimey, and there's more on the way. When will it ever end? This is Sunshine on the way. Music from S Club 7. First of all, here's Steps.

0: Reach for the Stars, S Club 7 at Sunshine Radio. If you're looking for something to do tomorrow, then why not check out the book fair, which is taking place at Bream Sports and Social Club. That's Bream near Lydney. Adults, £1 entry. Children are free, and they get a free new book. 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So much to do. 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Tony the Balloon Man's going to be there as well. All funds go to Packed with Love, providing filled backpacks for local children in need and the local homeless population. It's all happening tomorrow between 11 and 3 o'clock. 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Stay right there. 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

Babushka, Babushka, Kate Bush at Sunshine Radio. The songs to make you feel good on a Saturday morning. And talking of songs, could you identify one if I mumble my way through it with my lips locked in place by this dental doodah that wedges my mouth open? If you think you can, now's the time. It's the locked lip lyric here at Sunshine Radio. And if you can identify the song I'm trying to recite, get in touch. 07988 607080 is my WhatsApp number, and I am about to recite a song lyric. Are you ready? Let's wedge this in my mouth. It actually should go ahead. And here's the song lyric. Well, I don't know why I came here tonight. I got the feeling that something ain't right. I'm so scared in case I fall off my chair, and I'm wondering how I'll get down the stairs. That's the lyric. What is the song? 07988 607080. Get your guesses in. We'll find out what that song is after midday. I've got a classic throwback tune from the Eagles on the way. First of all, we came here for love. Here's Sagala.

Take It Easy, because that's what weekends are for. The Eagles at Sunshine Radio. Are you finding the locked lip lyric easy today? If not, don't worry. Another chance to hear that locked lip lyric right now. It's a classic sort of 70s song, I think it dates back to. It's been covered a couple of times, been featured in a very famous film as well. But what is this song from my mumbled lyrics? Are you ready? I'm going to lock my lips in place. Well, I don't know why I came here tonight. I got a feeling that something ain't right. I'm so scared in case I haul a high chair, and I'm wondering how I'll get

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beat again the incredible JLS at Sunshine Radio. So my youngest loves his horse riding. We tend to take him out to Langhorse to do some horse riding. And on the way back, we drive through Winferton and we go past the Sun Inn. And there, they've got this incredible vending machine for milkshakes and snacks. It's powered by Whole Moo World. And they've got some really delicious flavours. 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
4: Today, mainly dry and bright with spells of hazy sunshine. A light breeze will bring temperatures a little lower than of late with highs of 25 degrees. Tonight, your overnight low is 11 degrees and tomorrow, a cloudy start in places with perhaps an isolated shower hereabouts. Soon brightening up with lengthy spells of sunshine developing. It's going to feel pleasant for most with highs of 25 degrees.

Catatonia, Mulder and Scully at Sunshine Radio. A director's cut of the X-Files sequel film is being released. It had poor reviews back when it was released in the 2010s, but apparently this director's cut is much, much better. That's coming out this weekend, and apparently a brand new series of the X-Files might be on the way as well. How you doing then? It is Sunday afternoon, the 5th... Sunday? Where am I? Saturday afternoon, the 15th of August, 2026. I'm Leon, keeping you company here on a Saturday. And should we take a look at who you're sharing your birthday with, if it is indeed your special day today? Share it with a few people, actually. Anne, Princess Royal, it's her birthday today, born on this day, 1950. Tony Robinson, Baldrick, of course, and a leading member of the Time team. He was born on this day, 1946. Mark Labatt, the Beast, it's his birthday today, born on this day, 1965. I saw him last week in the cinema. I went to see Spider-Man, and there he was, buying his popcorn. I left him alone. I left him in peace, because I thought, you're at the cinema, I won't pester you and say hello. So, who else is celebrating their birthday today? Tom Johnston, singer with the Doobie Brothers. Ben Affleck, the actor, who was Batman for a while, of course. He's 54 today. Jennifer Lawrence, the actress, born on this day, 1990, celebrating her 36th birthday, famous for The Hunger Games. Tones and I, singer Toni Watson, she's 23. But also celebrating their birthday, Joe Jonas is 37 today. Had huge hits as part of the Jonas Brothers, but was also part of the dance band DNCE, their lead singer. Let's celebrate his birthday now with Cake by the Ocean.

0: Birthday boy Joe Jonas there with DNCE Cake by the Ocean. Your last chance to get on board with the Locked Lip lyric right now. Then I have been reciting a song lyric over the last half hour. You've got to work out what that song is. The only catch is that I shove a bit of plastic in me in my mouth, swiped from the dentist, that makes me mumble and makes it hard for me to speak. It's a classic song from the 70s, featured in a big film in the 90s. That might be a bit of a clue, but what tune is it? Let's have those lyrics again. Hang on, I'm going to put this in my mouth. Well, I don't know why I came here tonight. Got the feeling that something ain't right. I'm so scared in case I hurl a high chair. And I'm wondering how I'll get down the stairs. What is that song? Classic 70s song. It was covered by Louise Nerding in the 90s, or Louise Redknapp, however you prefer to know her. But what is that song? We're going to find out next after music from Joel Corry and Janet Jackson.
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Runaway, Janet Jackson at Sunshine Radio. Right, it's time to find out what today's locked lip lyric was. And the lyric in full HD was, well, I don't know why I came here tonight. Got the feeling that something ain't right. I'm so scared. In case I fall off my chair, I'm wondering how I'll get downstairs. Let's have a look at the first few of you that got it right. Hello to Cindy in Hereford, who says, absolutely love this song. Me too, me too. Karen Yarnold from Worcester, you have got it right. Well done to you. Also getting it right, it is Chris the Bike. Good stuff. The first three people to get it right, it was Steeler's Wheel, Stuck in the Middle. Let's play it. Well done if you got it right.

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2: 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Are you struggling to keep the kids entertained as we scream towards the end of the summer holidays? We're over sort of halfway through now. Well, Shropshire Hills Discovery Centre might be able to help you. They have got a fantastic orienteering event coming up. Practice orienteering in the Orney Meadows. Games and challenges will show you how to read a map, use a compass, and use these skills to find hidden clues in the meadows to solve a puzzle. Children must be accompanied by an adult, and it's suitable for ages 5 to 11. It's all happening from Monday the 24th of August between noon and 1 at the Shropshire Hills Discovery Centre in Craven Arms. You can get the full details by visiting the What's On pages on our website. 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

the Sunday night headliners last weekend at Lakefest. Bananarama, Robert De Niro's Waiting. Did you go? Did you have a great weekend? I couldn't make it, I'm afraid. But I've been to Lakefest, obviously, and that first shower when you get home, isn't it bliss? As good as the showers are at Lakefest, to be fair, I've been to a few festivals in my time, and Lakefest showers are normally some of the best. But there's nothing like just feeling clean after a weekend at a festival, is there? Good stuff. This is Sunshine Radio on a Saturday afternoon. And scrolling through the papers today, do you like a gossip? I know you shouldn't. It's not good, is it, gossiping about people? But it's just something we naturally do as humans, isn't it? I know it's naughty. But there is a thing in the paper today, sharing juicy tidbits about others might be good for your love life. Researchers have found that couples who regularly gossip with each other tend to feel happier and more connected in their relationships. In a recent experiment, 76 same and different gender couples wore a device called the electronically activated recorder, the EAR, which captured snippets of their daily conversations. Participants gossiped an average of 38 minutes per day, about 29 minutes of those with their partner. Those who gossiped more reported higher personal well-being and slightly stronger relationship quality. The research was called Spill the Tea, which I really like. But I love this. It basically means that my relationship is thriving because of the shenanigans of Brenda in accounting.

Choosing Texas, Ella Langley at Sunshine Radio. Did you see the solar eclipse this week? Wasn't it fantastic? Typical, though, you know, it'd been gorgeous blue skies all day, and then when the solar eclipse starts, the clouds, in they come, spoiling our fun. But managed to get a few non-cloudy moments, and luckily I'd managed to get hold of some solar eclipse glasses as well.

0: another eclipse. You've got to go to Gibraltar, Morocco, Tunisia, Libya, Egypt, Saudi Arabia or Yemen if you want to see it in full. So book that plane ticket right now. This is Sunshine Radio. 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

Kylie Minogue, Sunshine Radio, the songs to make you feel good on a Saturday afternoon. And this weekend could be the last chance to fire up the barbecue. The weather might turn over the next week or so. There is some rain on the long forecast in the weather. So, yeah, dust down that barbecue, get it going. But if you're bored of just doing, you know, the hot dogs and burgers and want to get some grill skills, then why not head to Beefstock? Yes, you don't have to imagine if the Beefy Boys had their own festival, because now they do. Next weekend, August the 22nd and 23rd at Rowden Paddock's Bromyard. You can join them on the Nostock site for a mini food festival packed with live fire cooking, epic eat and proper good vibes. You can expect mouth-watering barbecues, live music and a chili eating competition that's not for the faint of heart. Tickets for each day are going fast at nostock.com/beefstock. Don't miss the cookout of the summer with the one and only Beefy Boys, and you will have barbecues that everyone else will want to come to if you pick up those tips. This is Sunshine Radio. On the way in the next hour, we'll catch up with a sport update. We have got the Naughty Step, three songs in a row, all from the 2000s, taking you there with Sienna Spiro.

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2: Today, mainly dry and bright with spells of hazy sunshine. A light breeze will bring temperatures a little lower than of late with highs of 25 degrees. Tonight, your overnight low is 11 degrees and tomorrow, a cloudy start in places with perhaps an isolated shower hereabouts. Soon brightening up with lengthy spells of sunshine developing. It's going to feel pleasant for most with highs of 25 degrees. The sun.

Evacuate the Dance Floor Cascada at Sunshine Radio, a taste of the 2000s. And there's more of that when we take a seat on the Naughty Step at 1:30. Three tunes in a row from the noughties coming your way. Flicking through the papers today. And although we often hear that exercising before bed is a bad idea because it is said to affect your ability to drift off quickly, researchers are now saying it doesn't mean you should meld yourself to the couch and binge watch television for a few hours, fearing the slightest movement might ruin your shut eye. In fact, the opposite is true. Getting up for short bursts of light activity during the commercials could help you sleep better. Researchers at New Zealand's University of Otago found that breaking up prolonged periods of sitting in the evening with brief sessions of simple exercises extended the participants' sleep time by nearly half an hour, which is great news if you want to be late for work tomorrow morning. On a train.

0: heading to Boston, Stella Lefty on Sunshine Radio, the songs that make you feel good. And hopefully it's going to be the sport that makes you feel good this afternoon. We've got a few events going on locally. The FA Vars is underway with Ludlow Town taking on Stapen Hill this afternoon at 3 o'clock away at Maple Grove. So Ludlow will be travelling for that. Also in the FA Vars, Westfield take on Brumyard Town at Allpay Park this afternoon. Locally then, Monmouth Town are travelling for their third game of the league season. They're heading to Marshfield for Marshfield AFC kickoff at 2:30. Good luck to the Kingfishers. Abergavenny Town had their game postponed last night. They were due to play Cumbrian Celtic FC. That has been postponed. What about the Bulls? What are they up to today? Well, it's their first home game at Edgar Street Stadium. They take on Marine at 3 o'clock this afternoon. Good luck to all our local teams in their matches today. This is Leon with you, Sunshine Radio. On the way, I've got the fantastic new track from Madonna and Kylie Minogue. Next, it's Zara Larsson.
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So did you miss out on Lake Fest last week? Are you gutted that you didn't go? Or maybe you did go and you want more? You want more live music, that feeling of being in a field with your mates and just having a great time? 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All right, it's time for a pop powerhouse right now. The Queen and the Princess together at last. This is Madonna and Minogue.

0: Men at Work Down Under at Sunshine Radio. Did you know that was originally released as a B-side? A B-side, and it went on to become a number one across the world. It was number one in 1983 here in the UK, and it's now tipped basically as Australia's unofficial national anthem and is often played at sporting events down under. So, massive hit back in 1983. If you want more great 80s tunes, tune into Sunshine Radio tomorrow from 4 o'clock in the afternoon. Gary King is here with Totally 80s, a whole 2 hours of music from the 80s to make you feel nostalgic. Catch that. Totally 80s, tomorrow from 4 here at Sunshine. Next, it's a different decade we're travelling to. It's the noughties, three in a row from the 2000s with the Supermen Lovers and Katy Perry as we take a seat on the naughty step next.
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0: Mire, One Thing. Love that tune. Before that, Katy Perry, I Kissed a Girl. She played Cardiff Castle just a couple of months ago. Since then, has been on a European tour, not of the music kind, of the holiday kind. She's been on a private jet, jetting all across Europe with her boyfriend, of course, Justin Trudeau, the former Prime Minister of Canada. That's a relationship just didn't see coming at all. But happy if they're happy. Good stuff. All right, this is Sunshine Radio. What's still to come on a Saturday for you right here? Playing you the songs you love later on at 6 o'clock. Gary King will be here with Totally 90s, a whole 2 hours of anthems from the 90s to kickstart your Saturday evening. And of course, Chris Bloomer will be here from 2 to look after you from the rest of Saturday afternoon. That means I've got just enough time to squeeze in a tune or two from Dua Lipa and Ariana Grande next.
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Ariana Grande, Hate That I Made You Lovely. Hate That I Made You Lovely. Hate That I Made You Love Me, I should say. Hate That I Made You Lovely. All right, this is Sunshine. It's a Saturday and it's me signing off. I'm just about to head off into the sunset for today. But I'll leave you with a few facts I've learnt this week, because knowledge is power and I love to share the random stuff that I learn every week. Did you know that official temperatures used in weather apps are taken in shade, not under sunlight? So the temperature you see on that weather app that's been telling you how roasting hot it is lately has been in the shade. So it's even hotter in summer. The human body becomes partially paralysed during sleep to prevent harming itself while dreaming. It's to stop you moving around, basically, in your dreams. Frozen vegetables have more vitamin C than fresh ones. And this week I've learned that under extreme high pressure, diamonds can be made from peanut butter. I cannot stand peanut butter. So finally, we have a use for it. We'll make some peanut diamonds. Right, whatever you're up to today, have a fantastic Saturday. I am back tomorrow from 12 noon. Chris Bloomer is here to look after you next from 2. Happy Saturday.

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0: Hello, you. It's Chris with you on this Saturday afternoon, and there's a guy who is rumoured to be one of the headliners at Glastonbury next year, Harry Styles, and his former UK number one, American Girls, on Sunshine Radio. So I hope your Saturday is going well. Hope you got some nice things sorted out for the weekend. Thanks a lot to Leon for the last few hours. He'll be back with you tomorrow at midday. And on the way next, got a classic floor filler for you.
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0: There's Vince Clark and Andy Bell together. Erasure with Love to Hate You on Sunshine Radio, which was a big hit for them in 1991. And if, like me, you're a big fan of music from the 90s, remember, after me at 6 o'clock this evening, Gary King is back with Totally 90s right here on Sunshine. Nothing but 90s classics all the way through the show. And also, Gary chats the big names from the decade as well.
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1: Well, the Hereford Indie Food Festival is back on Saturday the 29th of August and Sunday the 30th, all taking place at the Yard in Hereford. All starts at 10:30 in the morning, runs through till 11:45 at night. And this year, they're celebrating their 10-year anniversary. And what a lineup they've got. Expect the sound of summer all the way through with the likes of Craig Charles doing a DJ set. Also, Kevin and Perry Go Large are going to be there, as are Ibiza Brass, the Spitfires, the Diamond 90s, also Beatles Dub Club and DJ Max Galactic, bringing energy across two live stages. It's not just the music though, they've got 25 food stalls and a produce market, 10 chefs cooking over fire. They've got a makers market pack with independent traders and family activities and live shows running throughout the weekend. 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Normally those tickets would set you back £18 each. 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

And ain't a masterpiece. 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

0: tell you what, we're spoiling you with our musical choices on Sunshine Radio this afternoon. The brilliant REM there from Automatic for the People and the Sidewinder Sleeps Tonight. You also heard the biggest selling song in the UK last year, Alex Warren with Ordinary, and number one in 1985, Sister Sledge with Frankie. And if you love tunes like that from the 80s, don't forget Gary King is back with Totally 80s tomorrow afternoon from 4.
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0: biggest selling song in America this year, Ella Langley and Choosing Texas on Sunshine Radio. In fact, Oscar-winning actor Matthew McConaughey actually performed that live on Jimmy Fallon's chat show in America this week. And a big summer anthem on the way next from Danny Wilson.
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0: 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That's Madonna and Beautiful Stranger on Sunshine Radio. And there'll be more classic throwbacks like that for a whole hour tomorrow morning at 9 with Nick on the flashback. 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

Good evening, it's Chris with you on this Saturday on Sunshine Radio. Almost 5 o'clock right now, and here comes Fatboy Slim under one of his aliases. This is Freak Power, and Turn On, Tune In, Cop Out on Sunshine.

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0: She begins a string of dates at the O2 in London tonight. That's Ariana Grande from her number one album, Petal, her number one single, Hate That I Made You Love Me, on Sunshine Radio. Good evening. It's Chris with you on this Saturday. And coming up, we've got a classic from Stevie Wonder after a number one from Ed Sheeran.
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0: 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And there'll be more big tunes like that from the 90s right after me when Gary King returns with Totally 90s. And next up, we've got a band who recently supported Maroon 5 during their gig in London's Hyde Park.
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Well, thank you for your company this afternoon. That is just about it from me. I'll be back Monday afternoon from 2. Hope you can join me for that. Gary King on the way next with Totally 90s, and I'll leave you with Primal Scream. Enjoy the rest of your weekend.

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7: Hi, welcome to the show. This time we have news on U2, Sixpence None the Richer, 10,000 Maniacs, and in for a chat later, Rob Thomas. But this very week in 1990, everybody was talking about a big, scary Susan.
8: Sue is world famous among paleontologists.
9: Sue is the most complete and also the largest T-Rex ever found.
7: But let's start with Natalie Imbruglia opening up about understanding herself in a whole new way after recently being diagnosed with OCD and ADHD. It was a difficult time, particularly before live performances, as she was also dealing with the effects of perimenopause. However, hormone replacement therapy has made a real difference, she says. Right, let's catch up with her music, and here comes her big one. It's Torn on Totally 90s.
10: I thought I

The Wallflowers, one headlight on Totally 90s as we bring you the latest news on the biggest names of the decade, including U2, working towards their first full studio album of new material in nearly 9 years. All the lads are involved, including Larry Mullen Jr., back on the drum kit stall after missing the band's Vegas residency. The timing is fitting as well, with U2 marking their 50th anniversary in September and still moving in mysterious ways. This is Totally 90s. Yeah.

U2, Mysterious Ways on Totally 90s. Now, let's turn to Sixpence None the Richer, who have cancelled their remaining 2026 tour dates following the sad news that long-time bass player Justin Carey has passed away. Justin died last month, aged just 50, after suffering a stroke. Lee Nash and Matt Slocum say the band needs some time to grieve and describe Justin as their brother, friend and central part of the group's story. Well, we look forward to them returning to the live scene at the right time, of course. But in the meantime, let's enjoy this. Kiss Me on Totally 90s.

The ever-so-good Sixpence None the Richer, Kiss Me on Totally 90s, which brings us next to another all-time 90s top three. Now, if you'd like me to feature your set one week soon, just head into Facebook, find us there under This Is Totally 90s. Joanne Halverson did that recently. Her set kicks off with Bryan Adams in just a bit.

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Joanne Halverson's all-time 90s top three. Depeche Mode, Enjoy the Silence. My favourite was in the middle, Delamitri, Nothing Ever Happens. And at number three, Bryan Adams, Please Forgive Me. Joe, that was fantastic. Thank you so much for sharing your all-time 90s top three with us. Let's also highlight a couple of new Facebook friends as well. Hi this time to Clem Hensley and Diana Flores. And still to come in this hour, tunes from Santana, Travis, 10,000 Maniacs, and next, Phil Collins.

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bold, loud and lovely. Phil Collins, Something Happened on the Way to Heaven on Totally 90s. Now let's catch up with Natalie Merchant, ex of 10,000 Maniacs. She's got a one-off live date coming up with a very different feel. On October the 11th, she'll perform Cabinet of Wonder live with a full symphony orchestra in New York State. It's a multimedia project reimagining the Mother Goose rhymes for young children through music, poetry and film. The digital album arrives this coming Friday, August the 21st, so if you can't make the live date, you can certainly enjoy it or something of it round at your place. And while we wait for more on that, let's enjoy this one from 10,000 Maniacs, These Are Days on Totally 90s.

0: Travis, why does it always rain on me? You're with Totally 90s and it's special guest time now. And recently we had a cracking chat with Rob Thomas, who was telling us how he very nearly didn't make it on to the last bestseller of the decade.
1: Originally I wrote it, but I wasn't supposed to sing it. I just wrote it as a writer. And then they couldn't figure out who they wanted to sing it. Carlos liked my voice on the demo. He said, I believe this guy. Let's get him to do it. Does he sing? So then I went in and, you know, and then we did it. And then even then it was funny because, so I was on the record, but almost all of the record was already done. So I had heard like the Eric Clapton track and I'd heard the Dave Matthews track. And not knowing that it was going to be the single until I'm standing on a street corner on West Broadway in Soho. And literally the light goes red, this car pulls up, a convertible car full of girls, and they're blaring Smooth out of their car.
0: And here comes the record in question. Santana with Rob Thomas, Smooth on Totally 90s.

0: You're listening to Totally 90s. I'm Gary King. And next, in Remember the Time, the biggest songs from this week in 98. As well as the Mavericks, we'll also hear from Desiree. It's Remember the Time from 98. Next.
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9: For the latest gossip on the stars that defined a generation. Totally 90s with Gary King. 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Totally 90s. 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
10: But I want to say one thing to the American people. I did not have relations with that woman. Miss Lewinsky.
0: President Bill was in hot water.
11: Indeed, I did have a relationship with Miss Lewinsky that was not appropriate. In fact, it was wrong.
0: And in the charts, the Mavericks danced the night away on Totally 90s.

0: Grace, I know I promised you I was coming home. Looks like I'm going to have to break that promise.
1: At the movies, it was Bruce Willis versus the asteroid in Armageddon. Meanwhile, back in the charts, Leanne Rimes on Totally 90s.

0: Lovely stuff from Desiree. Life in the charts this week in 1998, the year NASA sent a senior skywards.
1: All systems have been reported go for launch of Discovery, the historic return of John Glenn to space.
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0: The biggest songs from this week in 1998, including Eagle Eye Cherry, Save Tonight. And on the subject of the Good Friday Agreement, Tony Blair was at his eloquent best.
1: In these past few days, the irresistible force, the political will, has met the immovable object, the legacy of the past, and it has actually moved it.
0: Now, let's move on to this week's bestseller, and it comes from Boyzone on Totally 90s.

0: question me. It was the best-selling tune this week in 1998, Boyzone, No Matter What, on Totally 90s. We'll do a different year, 7 days from now, but coming up immediately next, the all-time 90s top three selected out by Greg Muncy, and his set kicks off with John Cicada in just a bit.
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0: number one in Greg Muncey's all-time 90s top three. Ace of Base, All That She Wants. That was my favourite of the set as well. He also went for Annie Lennox, Little Bird, and John Cicada's Just Another Day too. Greg, that was great. Thank you very much for getting involved. Also, let's mention some more brand new Facebook friends. Hi this time to Anita Ralston and Joel Cooper. And still to come on the show this time, Duran Duran, George Michael and Elton John, and next, Seal. This is Totally 90s.
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brilliant Seal on Totally 90s, Crazy. And he's my special guest next time, telling us the true origins of that rather unusual name of his. Make sure you're with us for that. Back to this week, though, and Elton John is adding one final stop to his farewell Yellow Brick Road tour. Now, didn't that all finish a couple of years ago? Yes, but he'll play two special shows at Estadio Banorte in Mexico City on October the 2nd and 3rd, finally bringing his farewell tour to Mexico after his Latin American plans were disrupted by the pandemic. The shows are being billed as the ultimate adios from Elton to his Mexican fans. Well, here comes a little live action now alongside George Michael. Don't Let the Sun Go Down on Me, live on Totally 90s.

George and Elton. Don't let the sun go down on me. You're listening to Totally 90s. Let's update Duran Duran. They've added a Halloween twist to their autumn touring plans. Simon Le Bon and the lads will bring their Dance Macabre Halloween party to the O2 in London on October the 31st. Before that, they're playing across Europe and the UK.

0: This is Gary King. That's it for Totally 90s, but join me again in 7 days time when my special guest will be Seal and I might play your all-time 90s top three. Let me see those tunes by heading into Facebook and finding us there under This Is Totally 90s.
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